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Mama and Sunday, Mama and Sunday, and your young couple at the other. 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

0: Radi Yankopon was some Akuman Kalifo and Yankopon. And in another day, you might see a book for Yakuman Yadia. What them Akuman put on up the Yankopon. No, he does this. Pakuma is with your mouth. A young for France.
1: Hey, everybody, by your wits, and what? But then when you pass on, what is it? What is it? What is it? What is it? What is it? What is it? What is it? What is it? What is it? What is it? What is it? What is it? What is it? What is it? What is it? What is it? What is it? What is it? What is it? What is it? What is it? What is it? What is it? What is it? What is it? What is it? What is it? What is it? What is it? What is it? What is it? What is it? What is it? What is it? What is it? What is it? What is it? What is it? What is it? What is it? What is it? What is it? What is it? What is it? What is it? What is it? What is it? What is it? What is it? What is it? What is it? What is it? What is it? What is it? What is it? What is it? What is it? What is it? What is it? What is it? What is it? What is it? What is it? What is it? What is it? What is it? What is it? What is it? What is it? What is it? What is it? What is it? What is it? What is it? What is it? What is it? What is it? What is it? What is it? What is it? What is it? What is it? What is it? What is it? What is it? What is it? What is it? What is it? What is it? What is it? What is it? What is it? What is it? What is it? What is it? What is it? What is it? What is it?

Jesus, Messiah, Ojah, and Pa, I am the Son, and I was Son, and what? Jesus, I'll be young.

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0: 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Amen.

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That's the authority of the woman.

Yeah, yeah, yeah, yeah, yeah, yeah, yeah, yeah, yeah, yeah, yeah, yeah, yeah, yeah, yeah, yeah, yeah, yeah, yeah, yeah, yeah, yeah, yeah, yeah, yeah, yeah, yeah, yeah, yeah, yeah, yeah, yeah, yeah, yeah, yeah, yeah, yeah, yeah, yeah, yeah, yeah, yeah, yeah, yeah, yeah, yeah, yeah, yeah, yeah, yeah, yeah, yeah, yeah, yeah, yeah, yeah, yeah, yeah, yeah, yeah, yeah, yeah, yeah, yeah, yeah, yeah, yeah, yeah, yeah, yeah, yeah, yeah, yeah, yeah, yeah, yeah, yeah, yeah, yeah, yeah, yeah, yeah, yeah, yeah, yeah, yeah, yeah, yeah, yeah, yeah, yeah, yeah, yeah, yeah, y

What's not your youth? Me know me what's not your youth.

подъемут твоя ему

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Eti wonyamire.

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I'm sure I'm crying. And you might chat to me. I'm going to make a true view. You will never be a member. So if you are 2-1, and you have said, you have a problem with the problem. And if you have said, you have a matter. And more people have done nothing yet. So pretty, we have to tell them about the mouth of the matter. So I want you to tell them. Then you have your son and what you want.

Yes, sir. Yes, sir. Yes, sir. Yes, sir. Yes, sir. Yes, sir. Yes, sir. Yes, sir. Yes, sir. Yes, sir. Yes, sir. Yes, sir. Yes, sir. Yes, sir. Yes, sir. Yes, sir. Yes, sir. Yes, sir. Yes, sir. Yes, sir. Yes, sir. Yes, sir. Yes, sir. Yes, sir. Yes, sir. Yes, sir. Yes, sir. Yes, sir. Yes, sir. Yes, sir. Yes, sir. Yes, sir. Yes, sir. Yes, sir. Yes, sir. Yes, sir. Yes, sir. Yes, sir. Yes, sir. Yes, sir. Yes, sir. Yes, sir. Yes, sir. Yes, sir. Yes, sir. Yes, sir. Yes, sir. Yes, sir. Yes, sir. Yes, sir. Yes, sir. Yes, sir. Yes, sir. Yes, sir.

Baba, Baba, Baba, Baba, Baba, Baba, Baba, Baba, Baba, Baba, Baba, Baba, Baba, Baba, Baba, Baba, Baba, Baba, Baba, Baba, Baba, Baba, Baba, Baba, Baba, Baba, Baba, Baba, Baba, Baba, Baba, Baba, Baba, Baba, Baba, Baba, Baba, Baba, Baba, Baba, Baba, Baba, Baba, Baba, Baba, Baba, Baba, Baba, Baba, Baba, Baba, Baba, Baba, Baba, Baba, Baba, Baba, Baba, Baba, Baba, Baba, Baba, Baba, Baba, Baba, Baba, 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

What's it? What's it? What's it? What's it? What's it? What's it? What's it? What's it? What's it? What's it? What's it? What's it? What's it? What's it? What's it? What's it? What's it? What's it? What's it? What's it? What's it? What's it? What's it? What's it? What's it? What's it? What's it? What's it? What's it? What's it? What's it? What's it? What's it? What's it? What's it? What's it? What's it? What's it? What's it? What's it? What's it? What's it? What's it? What's it? What's it? What's it? What's it? What's it? What's it? What's it? What's it? What's it? What's it? What's it? What's it? What's it? What's it? What's it? What's it? What's it? What's it? What's it? What's it? What's it? What's it? What's it? What's it? What's it? What's it? What's it? What's it? What's it? What's it? What's it? What's it? What's it? What's it? What's it? What's it? What's it? What's it? What's it? What's it? What's it? What's it? What's it? What's it? What's it? What's it? What's it? What's it? What's it? What's it? What's it? What's

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When you bamboa, the bass of his yes, yes, yes, yes, yes, yes, yes, yes, yes, yes, yes, yes, yes, yes, yes, yes, yes, yes, yes, yes, yes, yes, yes, yes, yes, yes, yes, yes, yes, yes, yes, yes, yes, yes, yes, yes, yes, yes, yes, yes, yes, yes, yes, yes, yes, yes, yes, yes, yes, yes, yes, yes, yes, yes, yes, yes, yes, yes, yes, yes, yes, yes, yes, yes, yes, yes, yes, yes, yes, yes, yes, yes, yes, yes, yes, yes, yes, yes, yes, yes, yes, yes, yes, yes, yes, yes, yes, yes, yes, yes, yes, yes, yes, yes, yes, yes, yes, yes, yes, yes, yes, yes, yes, yes, yes, yes, yes, yes, yes, yes, yes, yes, yes, yes, yes, yes, yes, yes, yes, yes, yes, yes, yes, yes, yes, yes, yes, yes, yes, yes,

Yamia Yabi. Bambo. If you are so far, you want to pay, you want tears for the Elkodi Empire. If you have your name, what went through, you must move. Am I enough? You

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And I see a yay come with the truth. 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
1: Anyway, may the Babon Tain and Sunday Easter Ba. A BP and Sunday Easter Ba. 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

0: 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Me now hospital pain. 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But that day, I had over 15 drips. 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From Sunday, I'm in Nikataye. Me need to see you next Tuesday night. And I'm putting me in Kasa. 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That my downfall, I feel worse. 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We'll be out in trends, we'll be a buyer, no boy me. You know, we ask this, you know. 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Men claim me class, my pastor best here. Class, we are dot, dot, dot, we are sand, we are clay. You are just blessed with life in this sumyame. And I'm here 17 January, but I'm 1 week death celebration. But it's not saying I'm here, you know, you can see, you know, I'm here, you know, if you want me to move. But instead of that 1 week death celebration, you know, it became my first day of testimony. And initially, my first single of my official album was supposed to be a banging tune. But I realized what is banging than God's word. And in everything, God first. Because I'm here, you know, trust me. Into no semi tone, you can't have a film with saying I mean, you know, I'm here, I'm here, I'm and in see, and I'm here and you me. They done and it's Ephraim on the beat. When PM will conquer all me, you worry. Watch out for the upcoming album, Akwaba.
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1: If we say what two obon sam or chiasia or what that danwa or dada or nipano, actually as I see so. Na or the any prayer a muye tain and nam, I should share obi as say no. Muye ye, if we say a dom any son, they will soon takrachi.

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1: 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A brum and make a tea. 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Many for the hour of one of them. 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

0: I'm not a yummy said I said. 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
1: Yeah, I come in the moon, and you mean you know if you die.

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We'll be in here. We'll be in here. And we're at the end of the year to be found on the pay. And I'm going to know how what's happening. We'll be insane. We'll be in here. We'll be what film what it. Michelle won't come say. We'll be insane. We'll be what time some film. I bet you what time for some. I will pay you.

say, I'm ready now, me never need that so. Hey, yeah, open your juma, open your sika. Now when you're quite young, so. 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